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National Weather Service in Paducah has issued a severe thunderstorm warning for southeastern Jefferson County in south-central Illinois, central Hamilton County in south-central Illinois, northeastern Franklin County in south-central Illinois, until 7:30 p.m. At 7:05 p.m., a severe thunderstorm was located 11 miles west of McLeansboro, moving east at 40 miles per hour. Expected hazards include 60 miles per hour wind gusts and quarter-size hail. This is a radar-indicated threat. The following impacts are expected. Hail damage to vehicles is expected. Expect wind damage to roofs, siding, and trees. Locations impacted include McLeansboro, Dahlgren, Macedonia, and Belle Prairie City. Repeating, a severe thunderstorm warning has been issued until 7:30 p.m. for the following counties in Illinois, Franklin and Hamilton,

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1: Here's a look at your first warning weather on Q106. Lows level off around 61 tonight under mainly clear skies. Winds out of the west around 5 miles per hour. Mainly clear skies again tomorrow. Daytime highs approaching 90. Thunderstorms likely tomorrow night. Lows level off around 73. Partly cloudy skies. From the Withers Weather Center, I'm meteorologist Paul Trombley on Southern Illinois' Classic Hits, Q106. Right now, 76.

This has got to be the saddest day of my life. I called you here today for a bit of bad news. I won't be able to see you anymore because of my obligations and the ties that you have. We've been meeting here every day. And since this is our last day together, I want to hold you just one more time. When you turn and walk away, don't look back. I want to remember you just like this. Let's just kiss.

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Here's a look at your first warning weather on Q106. Lows level off around 61 tonight under mainly clear skies. Winds out of the west around 5 miles per hour. Mainly clear skies again tomorrow. Daytime highs approaching 90. Partly cloudy skies tomorrow night. Thunderstorms likely. Lows level off around 73. From the Withers Weather Center, I'm meteorologist Paul Trombley on Southern Illinois' Classic Hits, Q106. Currently, it's 74 degrees.

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Here's a look at your first warning weather on Q106. Lows level off around 61 tonight under mainly clear skies. Winds out of the west around 5 miles per hour. Mainly clear skies again tomorrow. Daytime highs approaching 90. Partly cloudy skies tomorrow night. Thunderstorms likely. Lows level off around 73. From the Withers Weather Center, I'm meteorologist Paul Trombley on Southern Illinois' Classic Hits, Q106. Right now, 73.

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1: Here's a look at your first warning weather on Q106. Lows level off around 63 tonight under partly cloudy skies. Winds out of the southwest around 5 miles per hour. Highs level off around 90 tomorrow. Mainly clear skies. Partly cloudy skies tomorrow night. Chance of thunderstorms. Lows level off around 73. From the Withers Weather Center, I'm meteorologist Paul Trombley on Southern Illinois' Classic Hits, Q106. Right now, it's 66 degrees.

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1: Here's a look at your first warning weather on Q106. Lows level off around 63 tonight under partly cloudy skies. Winds out of the southwest around 5 miles per hour. Highs level off around 90 tomorrow. Mainly clear skies. Partly cloudy skies tomorrow night. Chance of thunderstorms. Lows level off around 73. From the Withers Weather Center, I'm meteorologist Paul Trombley on Southern Illinois' Classic Hits, Q106. Currently, it's 67 degrees.

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0: For 70 years, the town of Susser has been bringing you great music, delicious food, carnival rides, and four nights of fun. 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
1: Hey, Louisiana woman.
0: Friday, June 19th, it's the lead singers of country music's three biggest groups. Larry Stewart of Restless Heart, Tim Rushlow of Little Texas, and Richie McDonald of Lone Star.
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5: Here's a look at your first warning weather on Q106. Lows level off around 63 tonight under partly cloudy skies. Winds out of the southwest around 5 miles per hour. Highs level off around 90 tomorrow, mainly clear skies. Partly cloudy skies tomorrow night, chance of thunderstorms. Lows level off around 73. From the Withers Weather Center, I'm meteorologist Paul Trombley on Southern Illinois' Classic Hits, Q106. Currently, it's 67 degrees.

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Q.

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And don't stop, just blast off. 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And now he only eats guitars. Yeah.

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5: Here's a look at your first warning weather on Q106. A wind advisory begins at 1 p.m. this afternoon and remains in effect until 8 p.m. tonight. Lows dip down to about 63 overnight under partly cloudy skies, southwest winds around 5 miles per hour. High temperatures reach up to 90 Wednesday, mainly sunny. From the Withers Weather Center, I'm meteorologist Paul Trombley on Southern Illinois' Classic Hits, Q106. Currently 64.

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1: How do you celebrate your Fridays? 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
6: Here's a look at your first warning weather on Q106. A wind advisory begins at 1 p.m. this afternoon and remains in effect until 8 p.m. tonight. Partly cloudy skies overnight with a low of 63. Winds out of the southwest around 5 miles per hour. Lots of sunshine Wednesday, highs around 90. From the Withers Weather Center, I'm meteorologist Paul Trombley on Southern Illinois' Classic Hits, Q106. Right now, it's 66 degrees.

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6: Here's a look at your first warning weather on Q106. A wind advisory begins at 1 p.m. this afternoon and remains in effect until 8 p.m. tonight. Lows dip down to about 63 overnight under partly cloudy skies. Winds out of the south around 5 miles per hour. Lots of sunshine Wednesday. Daytime highs approaching 90. From the Withers Weather Center, I'm meteorologist Paul Trombley on Southern Illinois' Classic Hits, Q106. Right now, 64.

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8: Here's a look at your first warning weather on Q106. A wind advisory begins at 1 p.m. this afternoon and remains in effect until 8 p.m. tonight. Lows dip down to about 63 overnight under mainly clear skies. Winds out of the south around 5 miles per hour. Mainly clear again Wednesday, high of 90. From the Withers Weather Center, I'm meteorologist Paul Trombley on Southern Illinois' Classic Hits, Q106. Currently, it's 64 degrees.

Jukebox Generation is one of a kind. 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
1: Here's a look at your first warning weather on Q106. A wind advisory begins at 1 p.m. this afternoon. Lots of sunshine today, with daytime highs approaching 90. Winds out of the south, 10 to 20 miles per hour. Thunderstorms likely tonight. Lows dip down to about 72, partly cloudy skies. From the Withers Weather Center, I'm meteorologist Paul Trombley on Southern Illinois' Classic Hits, Q106. Right now, 64.

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1: Here's a look at your first warning weather on Q106. A wind advisory begins at 1 p.m. this afternoon. Lots of sunshine today, with daytime highs approaching 90. Winds out of the south, 10 to 20 miles per hour. Thunderstorms likely tonight. Lows dip down to about 72, partly cloudy skies. From the Withers Weather Center, I'm meteorologist Paul Trombley on Southern Illinois' Classic Hits, Q106. Currently 65.

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For Withers Broadcasting in the Southern Illinois Newsroom, I'm Ed Heisted. Carbondale police say a 34-year-old Carbondale man is facing charges following a stabbing connected to a personal dispute. Officers responded last Friday night to a disturbance near East Main and South Wall Streets. Investigators say Theo L. Scott was arrested after the victim suffered a non-life-threatening stab wound. The victim was treated at a local hospital while Scott was treated for a minor injury and then locked up in the Jackson County Jail. A section of Main Street in Marion remains impacted by storm recovery work. Crews have been repairing a building damaged during recent severe weather. The closure affected Main Street between Monroe and Granite. Drivers have been asked to slow down near the work zone and use alternate routes until all the repairs are complete. Southern Illinois water providers.

0: And dozens of states recalled because it contains a drying nail powder ingredient that may have been contaminated with the infectious bacteria. It can sometimes cause diarrhea, fever, and abdominal cramps, and sometimes even lead to death. Coffee Connection Company of Lebanon, Tennessee, is voluntarily recalling the Schoss.
1: That's what's happening for Withers Broadcasting. I'm Ed Heisted in the Southern Illinois Newsroom.
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1: 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Let's take a look at some of our local birthdays. They include, but are not limited to, Allison Long, Bill Ellis, Susan Jennings, Rhonda Robinson, Carolyn Ties, Charity Wagner, Destiny Bird, Remington Sacapanio, Ray Sherman, Nevaeh Bird, Kyle Gentry, Carrie Young, Kayline Carr, also Josh Wallace, James Slater. And taking a look at some of our national birthdays today, they include Santana and Journey star Greg Rowley, Newt Gingrich, Greg Kinnear, Barry Manilow, Joe Piscopo, Venus Williams, Jason Patrick, Will Forte, Aaron and Diane Murphy, who both played Tabitha on Bewitched, Thomas Hayden Church, Bobby Farrelly, also KJ Appa and Kendrick Lamar. If you've got a birthday today, we celebrate with you. 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
2: Here's your Section 618 Sports as we start off with Big League Baseball from yesterday. The Cardinals were winners. The Cubs and the White Sox both lost. The Cardinals won at Busch Stadium over the Padres by a score of 3-2. The Rockies beat the Cubs in Chicago 5-2. The White Sox fell at Yankee Stadium, New York, 12-2. Elsewhere, the Blue Jays beat the Red Sox. The Nationals with a win over the Royals. The Phillies topped the Marlins. The Reds defeated the Mets. The Guardians fell to the Brewers. The Twins pounded the Rangers 12-2. The Astros over the Tigers 4-2. The Angels shut out the Diamondbacks. The Mariners defeated the Orioles. The Pirates topped the Athletics. And the Dodgers shut out the Rays. The Giants and Braves game was suspended due to the weather. That game was 3-2 in favor of the Giants. It will resume at 2 o'clock this afternoon. In news from Major League Baseball, the Cubs put closer Daniel Palencia on the 15-day injured list because of right elbow inflammation yesterday, one day after he struck out the side against the Colorado Rockies. The team said that it was hopeful that it was a short-term ailment. From the National Football League, New Orleans Saints defensive end Cameron Jordan will end his career in New Orleans after he signed a one-year deal during the team's minicamp yesterday. Jordan's 16th NFL season likely will be his last. Kansas City Chiefs wide receiver Rashee Rice was released from a Dallas County jail on Tuesday after he served a 30-day sentence for violating the terms of his probation, which stemmed from his role in a car crash that left multiple people injured on a Texas highway. Rice had been booked into the jail May 19th after he tested positive for THC. Denver Broncos quarterback Bo Nix made his first appearance in a full offseason practice yesterday, and he said that he remains on track to be ready for training camp next month. He also revealed that the April surgery he underwent on his right ankle that he fractured in the AFC divisional round was for bone spurs. And Atlanta Falcons quarterback Michael Penix Jr. has not yet taken part in full practices, specifically 11-on-11 team sessions after he underwent ACL surgery last fall. He expects that to change when training camp begins. And Texas Tech quarterback Brendan Sorsby plans to apply for the NFL supplemental draft a stunning reversal in the saga over his eligibility after he admitted to betting on college sports. And even though we are in the offseason, you still need to download the Section 618 app, and you'll have the best seats for high school sports in Southern Illinois right at your fingertips. I'm Todd Bryant. Have a great day.
3: Here's a look at your first warning weather on Q106. A wind advisory begins at 1 p.m. this afternoon. Lots of sunshine today, with daytime highs approaching 90. Winds out of the south, 10 to 20 miles per hour. Thunderstorms likely tonight. Lows dip down to about 72, partly cloudy skies. From the Withers Weather Center, I'm meteorologist Paul Trombley on Southern Illinois' Classic Hits, Q106. Currently, it's 70 degrees.
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I'm Ed Heistad for Withers Broadcasting in the Southern Illinois Newsroom. The Southern Illinois Airport Authority is preparing to celebrate 76 years of aviation in our region. Public event is planned June 27th at Southern Illinois Airport in Carbondale. Organizers say the evening will feature food, games, family activities, and a large fireworks display after dark. The celebration is open to the public. The annual Big Muddy Monster Festival returns to Murfreesboro this Saturday. The event celebrates the legendary creature reportedly spotted in the area more than 50 years ago. Festival activities include vendors, guest speakers, family entertainment, and a documentary screening. Organizers say the event continues to draw visitors interested in local folklore. Free kidney and diabetes screenings will be offered Thursday in Murfreesboro. The Jackson County Health Department is partnering with the National Kidney Foundation of Illinois for tomorrow's event. Adults 18 and older are eligible.

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2: 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It's a busy time of year. In a survey of 2,000 U.S. adults, 15% say the topic of this is a hot issue in their household. I got to tell you, this made me snort a little bit and chuckle when I saw this. So I'm not going to give you any hints yet, because I just want to see what you guys come up with, because your guesses are half of the fun doing this. And of course, that's very, very broad. You know, that's giving you no guidance whatsoever. And I will give you some hints, but I'd love to see what you come up with first. In a survey of 2,000 U.S. adults, 15% say this topic is a hot issue in their household. All right, 618-439-4100. We're playing the Reed's Heating Air Q106 quiz. Let's get your guesses in. And, hey, let's give you a chance to win some Thrillbillies tickets, a pair of Thrillbillies tickets up for grabs. For our winner today, you may guess as many times as you'd like to. Texting in to 618-439-4100. Here's Jefferson Starship, Q106.

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1: What?
0: Your mom always answers.
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1: Here's your Section 618 Sports as we start off with Big League Baseball from yesterday. The Cardinals were winners. The Cubs and the White Sox both lost. The Cardinals won at Busch Stadium over the Padres by a score of 3-2. The Rockies beat the Cubs in Chicago 5-2. The White Sox fell at Yankee Stadium, New York, 12-2. Elsewhere, the Blue Jays beat the Red Sox. The Nationals with a win over the Royals. The Phillies topped the Marlins. The Reds defeated the Mets. The Guardians fell to the Brewers. The Twins pounded the Rangers 12-2. The Astros over the Tigers 4-2. The Angels shut out the Diamondbacks. The Mariners defeated the Orioles. The Pirates topped the Athletics. And the Dodgers shut out the Rays. The Giants and Braves game was suspended due to the weather. That game was 3-2 in favor of the Giants. It will resume at 2 o'clock this afternoon. In news from Major League Baseball, the Cubs put closer Daniel Palencia on the 15-day injured list because of right elbow inflammation yesterday, one day after he struck out the side against the Colorado Rockies. The team said that it was hopeful that it was a short-term ailment. From the National Football League, New Orleans Saints defensive end Cameron Jordan will end his career in New Orleans after he signed a one-year deal during the team's minicamp yesterday. Jordan's 16th NFL season likely will be his last. Kansas City Chiefs wide receiver Rashee Rice was released from a Dallas County jail on Tuesday after he served a 30-day sentence for violating the terms of his probation, which stemmed from his role in a car crash that left multiple people injured on a Texas highway. Rice had been booked into the jail May 19th after he tested positive for THC. Denver Broncos quarterback Bo Nix made his first appearance in a full offseason practice yesterday, and he said that he remains on track to be ready for training camp next month. He also revealed that the April surgery he underwent on his right ankle that he fractured in the AFC divisional round was for bone spurs. And Atlanta Falcons quarterback Michael Penix Jr. has not yet taken part in full practices, specifically 11-on-11 team sessions after he underwent ACL surgery last fall. He expects that to change when training camp begins. And Texas Tech quarterback Brendan Sorsby plans to apply for the NFL supplemental draft, a stunning reversal in the saga over his eligibility after he admitted to betting on college sports. And even though we are in the off-season, you still need to download the Section 618 app, and you'll have the best seats for high school sports in Southern Illinois right at your fingertips. I'm Todd Bryant. Have a great day.
2: Here's a look at your first warning weather on Q106. A wind advisory begins at 1 p.m. this afternoon and remains in effect until 8 p.m. tonight. Mainly sunny today, with daytime highs approaching 90. Winds out of the south, 15 to 20 miles per hour. Storms likely tonight. Lows dip down to about 72, partly cloudy skies. From the Withers Weather Center, I'm meteorologist Paul Trombley on Southern Illinois' Classic Hits, Q106. Right now, it's 73 degrees.
0: If you had it on 8-track, we've probably got it up next. 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
1: We're playing the Reed's Heating and Air Q106 quiz this morning. In a survey of 2,000 U.S. adults, 15% say this topic is a hot issue in their household. So I really didn't give you any hints other than it kind of made me snicker and snort whenever I read this. So it might not be as serious as you think it is, although if it's a hot topic, if it's a hot button issue in the household, some folks are taking this seriously. All right, so some of the things that you guys have come up with so far with absolutely zero hints or any help is politics. I can understand why you would say that, but I would bet that in a survey of 2,000 U.S. adults, probably 99% say that's a issue in their household. Maybe not that high if you don't have like a split household, but if you have a split household, yeah, it's not politics. I'm not talking about that. Phone usage. That's a very serious one. I take that very seriously. We should all take that very seriously. But it is not phone usage. It is not usage of phones, tablets, social media, nothing like that. But it may be related to other media, okay? 618-439-4100 in a survey of 2,000 U.S. adults, 15% say this topic is a hot issue in their household. It is not politics, it is not phone usage, it is not usage of social media or tablets, but it may have something to do with other media. 618-439-4100. Let's get your guesses in. Up for grabs a pair of Thrillbillies tickets today. Here's Bon Jovi.

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We're playing the Reed's Heating and Air Q106 quiz this morning. In a survey of 2,000 U.S. adults, 15% say this topic is a hot issue in their household. Well, of course, I didn't give you any hints right off the bat. So, you know, we got a wide variety of guesses coming in. So it is not politics. It is not use of social media, phones, tablets, being on the internet. It is not anything to do with that. It's also not the toilet seat. But again, I think in most households, especially if it's a split household, you know, that's probably going to be a larger percentage of people saying, yes, that is a hot topic. Cleanliness around the house. Definitely a hot topic in a lot of households. I understand why. That is not what we're looking for today. All right. So the only other hint I've given you so far is that even though it doesn't have anything to do with internet or tablets or phones, internet usage, it may have something to do with other media. Okay. We'll give you some more hints coming up, but let's see what your guesses are. 618-439-4100 is Elton John playing the Reed's Heating and Air Q106 quiz.

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0: 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The answer is up next.
1: All right, so I kind of goofed in our hints. I said one that was maybe a little bit misleading. In a survey of 2,000 U.S. adults, 15% say this topic is a hot issue in their households. So we went over some of the things it's not. It's not politics. It's not religion. We got some folks throwing that out there, too. It's not religion. It is not social media usage or tablet phone usage. All great guesses. All things that are probably hot-button topics in a lot of households. It is not toilet seat, whether it's up or down. Okay, and it is also not cleanliness. Those are all important things that, again, are all probably very hot-button issues. Now, where I got a little bit misleading is I said that, and I didn't mean to, I said that it's not related to internet usage, and that's not entirely true because it is related to media usage, and this media usage could involve the internet. So when I say not internet usage, I'm not talking about, you know, playing games online or using social media online or searching the internet. I'm not talking about that. But what I'm looking for could have something to do with a media where the internet is involved. Okay. Now, since we are so close to being ready to give you the answer, I am going to give you one more hint in that it has to do with your overall viewing experience. All right, it has to do with your overall viewing experience. All right, 618-439-4100 to get your guesses in. It's a little bit of a tough one today, but also remember that when I originally read this, it made me laugh a little. So it's something that I can understand being an issue in some households. But it's not, like, a serious issue, okay? 618-439-4100. Here is Rod Stewart. Your answer's up next, playing the Reed's Heating Air Q106 Quiz.

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2: Here's a look at your first warning weather on Q106. A wind advisory begins at 1 p.m. this afternoon and remains in effect until 8 p.m. tonight. Mainly sunny today with daytime highs approaching 90. Winds out of the south, 15 to 20 miles per hour. Storms likely tonight. Lows dip down to about 72. Partly cloudy skies. From the Withers Weather Center, I'm meteorologist Paul Trombley on Southern Illinois' Classic Hits, Q106. Currently, it's 75 degrees.
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1: All right, it's time to give you the answer, but before we do, we'll give you just a few more seconds to get your guesses in. 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All right, so this is a hot button topic in households of 15% of folks of 2,000 U.S. adults. In a survey of 2,000 U.S. adults, 15% say the topic of this is a hot issue in their household. And when I first read this, it made me laugh a little bit. Because I'm thankful it is not an issue in my household, because I'd be in trouble if it was. So we told you that it is not politics, it's not religion, it's not, you know, social media use, phone and tablet use. You know, this is, I'm going to say in most cases, not that serious of an issue. There might be some exceptions. But it's also not, you know, cleanliness in the home. It's not anything to do with the toilet seat. All excellent guesses, all important things that probably are hot button issues in a lot of households. I told you that it has to do with your overall viewing experience. So also when I say no internet usage, it doesn't have anything to do with internet usage. It could, but I'm not talking about playing games or stream or social media or you know, things like that. All right, 15% say that this is a hot button issue in their household. A survey of 2,000 people. Well, it has to do with television viewing. Okay, now it could be movies, it could be television shows. And it doesn't matter if it's broadcast over the air or streaming or, you know, a movie or whatever it is, documentary. Okay. 15% say this is a hot issue in their household and it has to do with watching television. All right. 15% say the topic of subtitles is a hot issue in their household. And the reason that that made me laugh is because these days I can't watch it without them. I rely on them wholly. Oh my goodness. And here's the thing. It's not necessarily that I'm not hard of hearing, right? But I have a hard time processing what people are saying on television or movies, and really turning it up louder doesn't necessarily help for me. You know, I'm not sure if it's a concentration thing. I don't know if it's a combination of concentration and, you know, maybe not catching everything or not hearing everything or my mind drifting or whatever it is. I got to have the captions on. I got to have closed caption on. And I think for me, it stems two part from this. Now, where I said for most people, this is not really a serious thing. If you are deaf or hard of hearing, this is automatic, right? You're going to have your closed caption on at all time. And as many of you know, one of my best friends growing up is deaf. So I am used to, you know, being in a situation where you have the closed caption on. The closed caption was always on at her house for good reason. So, you know, yeah, that would definitely be a hot button issue. You know, if you have somebody in your home that's hard of hearing or is deaf, that shouldn't be an issue at all. Put the closed captions on, end of story. If you are not and you're just like me and you struggle, I could see that being an issue where some folks are like, I want to see the whole television. The closed caption's in my way. Why do you need the closed captions? Well, because I have no idea what's going on if I don't have the closed caption on. I turned it on my television several years ago when I got my current television, and it's never been turned off. And every once in a while, they will malfunction, whether it's, you know, whatever I'm watching or whatever it is. And I can't watch it. Because I keep missing things. Going, what did they say? What did they say? Is that what they said? I didn't, you know, and I think I just need to both listen and read. I can hear, but I don't always fully process what they're saying. So, yeah, I'm not watching anything. You know, movie theater is a little bit of a difference there, I guess. but at home, yep, if my television is on, the closed caption is on. End of story. Thank you so much for playing today. We'll be in touch with our winner on our text line for a pair of Thrill Billy's tickets, and we'll play the Reed's Heating and Air Q106 quiz once again tomorrow. Here's England Dan and John Ford Coley.

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8: Here's a look at your first warning weather on Q106. A wind advisory begins at 1 p.m. this afternoon and remains in effect until 8 p.m. tonight. Mainly sunny today with daytime highs approaching 90. Winds out of the south, 15 to 20 miles per hour. Storms up likely tonight. Lows dip down to about 72. Partly cloudy skies. From the Withers Weather Center, I'm meteorologist Paul Trombley on Southern Illinois' Classic Hits, Q106. Currently, it's 81 degrees.
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Q106. Just woke from my sweet dreams. Nice little nap I had. It's the Classics Cafe, and just like that, it's magic. Here's Olivia Newton-John.

almost lunchtime. We know you deserve a break. Hang in there. We've got more favorites coming your way on the Classics Cafe with Todd Bryant on Q106.

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6: Here's a look at your first warning weather on Q106. A wind advisory begins at 1 p.m. this afternoon and remains in effect until 8 p.m. tonight. Mainly sunny today with daytime highs approaching 90. Winds out of the south, 15 to 20 miles per hour. Storms up likely tonight. Lows dip down to about 72. Partly cloudy skies. From the Withers Weather Center, I'm meteorologist Paul Trombley on Southern Illinois' Classic Hits, Q106. Currently, it's 81 degrees.
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0: It's the No Slow, No Repeat Workday. 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

0: I'm Ed Heisted for Withers Broadcasting in the Southern Illinois Newsroom. The Southern Illinois Airport Authority is preparing to celebrate 76 years of aviation in our region. Public event is planned June 27th at Southern Illinois Airport in Carbondale. Organizers say the evening will feature food, games, family activities, and a large fireworks display after dark. The celebration is open to the public. The annual Big Muddy Monster Festival returns to Murfreesboro this Saturday. The event celebrates the legendary creature reportedly spotted in the area more than 50 years ago. Festival activities include vendors, guest speakers, family entertainment, and a documentary screening. Organizers say the event continues to draw visitors interested in local folklore. Free kidney and diabetes screenings will be offered Thursday in Murfreesboro. The Jackson County Health Department is partnering with the National Kidney Foundation of Illinois for tomorrow's event. Adults 18 and older are eligible to participate. Health officials say walk-ins are welcome, although pre-registration is encouraged. Google has unveiled its latest Android operating system, introducing new features and upgrades as the company looks to keep pace in the competitive smartphone market ahead of Apple's next announcements.
1: Google is giving everyone its update to both Android for phones and Wear for smartwatches. Android 17 is promising Google Gemini artificial intelligence to the more advanced phones it's installed in, but for everyone it promises better multitasking by allowing you to put an app you're using into a bubble that takes up only part of the screen. There are increased security features too, including the ability to mark a misplaced phone as lost using Google's Find Hub. Even if someone else has your passcode, you could remotely lock it, requiring a biometric instead.
0: And that's what's happening for Withers Broadcasting. I'm Ed Heisted in the Southern Illinois Newsroom.
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4: Here's a look at your first warning weather on Q106. A wind advisory begins at 1 p.m. this afternoon and remains in effect until 8 p.m. tonight. Ample sunshine expected this afternoon with highs around 90. Southwest winds 20 to 25 miles per hour. Storms likely tonight. Lows dip down to about 72. From the Withers Weather Center, I'm meteorologist Paul Trombley on Southern Illinois' Classic Hits, Q106. Currently 84.
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4: Here's a look at your first warning weather on Q106. A wind advisory continues until 8 p.m. tonight. Ample sunshine expected this afternoon, with daytime highs approaching 90. Winds out of the southwest, 20 to 25 miles per hour. Thunderstorms likely tonight. Lows level off around 72, partly cloudy skies. From the Withers Weather Center, I'm meteorologist Paul Trombley on Southern Illinois' Classic Hits, Q106. Currently, it's 86 degrees.
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8: Here's a look at your first warning weather on Q106. A wind advisory continues until 8 p.m. tonight. Ample sunshine expected this afternoon with daytime highs approaching 90. Winds out of the southwest, 20 to 25 miles per hour. Thunderstorms likely tonight. Lows level off around 72, partly cloudy skies. From the Withers Weather Center, I'm meteorologist Paul Trombley on Southern Illinois' Classic Hits, Q106. Right now, it's 88 degrees.
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Q106, well, that's doing it for me today. 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

0: Music from Bob Seger on the Afternoon Delight on Q106, your original home for classic hits in Southern Illinois. Thank you so much for tuning in, and I hope your day's going well. We're expecting a high around 90 today with sunshine and breezy conditions, chance for showers and storms, and we will talk about what we could be expecting later on this evening and into the overnight hours. Now, as far as timing today, well, that's probably going to be in the evening into the overnights, but we'll talk about that in more detail coming up in the 4 o'clock hour. Tomorrow, just a slight chance for some showers and storms and a high near 86. On Friday, Juneteenth, we're looking at a high around 85 with sunshine. Saturday, 88, and Sunday, a high around 86 with a chance of storms. We'll play Connect the Hits as we do Monday through Thursday just after 3 o'clock. 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All right, the only hint I'm going to give you today is pay attention to our artists. I think this is going to be an easy one, but pay attention especially to our artists today.
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0: All right, song number one came to us today from John Denver with Sunshine on My Shoulders. Song number two, Make Me Smile from Chicago. And song number three, Smoking from Boston. And I told you to pay attention to our artists today. And yeah, we got some correct answers on the text line. All Cities. Cities is what I was looking for today. We had John Denver, which of course is a name, but you know, Denver is a city. Chicago and Boston. All Cities today. Hopefully that wasn't too tough for you. We've got some winners, and we'll be in touch with those that are going to be getting some tickets today. Part of our cool, cool summer, we're giving away Thrillville Thrillbillies tickets, Holiday World and Splash and Safari tickets, Nights Action, Park Passes, and more.
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1: We'll take a look at our birthdays and events in music history today. We'll start with some musical births. They include, but are not limited to, Cliff Gallup from Gene Vincent and his Blue Caps, Norman Kulke from Mercy Beat and the Swingin' Blue Jeans, Chris Spedding, who worked with Donovan, David Essex, Dusty Springfield, many more over the years, Barry Manilow, born Barry Allen Pincus, also Greg Rowley from Santana and Journey, Paul Young from Sad Cafe, and of course, solo artist as well, Austin, Texas bass drummer Mike Buck, who was a member of the Fabulous Thunderbirds, Philip Chevron, also Jello from the Dead Kennedys, has a birthday today, Bap Kennedy, also Richard Hind from the band Texas, Eric Stefani of No Doubt, former member of No Doubt, Kevin Thornton of Color Me Bad, Ricardo Rickrott, also Lee Ryan from the band Blue, Kendrick Lamar, and some of our other events in music history today. In 1971, Carole King went to number one on the U.S. album charts with Tapestry for the first of 15 consecutive weeks. In 72, the Rolling Stones album Exile on Main Street started a four-week run at the top of the U.S. charts. 72, Don McLean had his first U.K. number one with Vincent. In 73, Dolly Parton recorded I Will Always Love You in RCA's Studio B in Nashville. In 76, Blondie released their debut single, Ex-Offender. Today in 78, Andy Gibb became the first solo artist in history of the U.S. charts to have his first three releases hit number one when Shadow Dancing hit the top of the charts. 78, You're the One That I Want by John Travolta and Olivia Newton-John started a nine-week run at number one on the U.K. charts. Anita Ward was at number one on the U.K. charts with Ring My Bell back in 1979. Our birthdays and events in music history for today, June the 17th. There's Paul Simon, Q106.

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9: Here's a look at your first warning weather on Q106. A wind advisory continues until 8 p.m. tonight. Ample sunshine expected this afternoon, with daytime highs approaching 90. Southwest winds 20 to 30 miles per hour. Mainly cloudy skies expected tonight. Chance of thunderstorms. Lows dip down to about 72. From the Withers Weather Center, I'm meteorologist Paul Trombley on Southern Illinois' Classic Hits, Q106. Currently 88.
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85 OMD released their sixth studio album, Crush, and it featured the hit single, So In Love. 1970, On a Clear Day, You Can See Forever, starring Barbara Streisand, debuted in theaters. It also featured Bob Newhart and Jack Nicholson. 2005, Heights, starring Elizabeth Banks, James Marsden, Glenn Close, and Jesse Bradford, premiered in theaters. I'll Be Loving You Forever by New Kids on the Block was the number one song on the Billboard charts today. In 89, it was the third single from the group's second album, Hangin' Tough. Also today in our blast from the past, 1988, Waxwork, starring Zach Galligan and David Warner, debuted in theaters. The script for the film was allegedly written by director Anthony Hickox in 3 days. 2005, The Perfect Man debuted in theaters. 1994, Getting Even with Dad, starring Macaulay Culkin and Ted Danson, made its premiere. 1977, The Deep with Nick Nolte and Jacqueline Bisset premiered. Superman 3 made it to theaters in 1983, starring Christopher Reeve, Margot Kidder, and also Richard Pryor was in the cast on that one. 1994, Wolf, starring Jack Nicholson, Michelle Pfeiffer, James Spader, and Christopher Plummer debuted in theaters. Synchronicity, the fifth and final studio album by The Police, was released today in 1983, first in the UK before the States. Red Heat, starring Arnold Schwarzenegger and Jim Belushi, debuted in theaters today in 88. In 77, Exorcist II, The Heretic, made its debut. The Great Outdoors, starring John Candy and Dan Aykroyd, debuted in theaters today in 1988. That's our blast from the past today. There's Wings on Q106. We'll be right back.

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1: It's Conga for Miami Sound Machine on the Afternoon Delight on Q106. So we want to talk a little about the weather. This is the latest from the National Weather Service in Paducah, Kentucky. Of course, there is severe weather predicted for the entire state and a good chunk of the Midwest region tonight. For southern Illinoisans, scattered severe thunderstorms are expected to spread southeast through the interstate corridor late this evening, gradually sinking across our region and decreasing in severe potential through the overnight hours. Timing? Well, this one's kind of, it's always difficult. Basically, it's 10 p.m. to 3 a.m. And the way this is looking is folks basically south of Route 13 are going to be more in the midnight to 3 a.m. Those folks are also in the lesser as far as severity on the scale of 0 to 5. They're at a 1. Whereas folks north of Route 13 up to closer around the I-64 area are in the slight risk, a 2 on the 0 to 5 scale. Now, those folks are looking at maybe an hour earlier maybe decreasing a little bit earlier. 9 p.m. to 1 a.m. is kind of that time window. So really the only thing that has shifted with this at this time compared to yesterday or even this morning is that folks in the 3, the enhanced risk, that has moved a little bit further south. So that is now a more broad region for folks in the 3. So there's parts of Jefferson County that are in the 3 as opposed to the 2 from like Mount Vernon to Marion. So this is northern Jefferson County, Marion County, Washington, Clinton, everything that direction going further north. I-64 to I-70 is in that enhanced risk, which is a 3 on the 0 to 5 scale. And then folks in central and northern Illinois, some of those folks are in the moderate risk, which is hatched for potential for severe weather. Everyone has primary hazards for tornadoes, damaging winds, large hail, and heavy rainfall. Now, again, those folks that are going to be in that 4 are going to be at the most risk for the most severe weather. The confidence is highest there that those folks are going to see severe weather. And you cannot rule out in that area, in central Illinois, you know, Decatur, Champaign, that direction, you know, EF3 tornadoes or so. Okay, then coming further south in southern Illinois, you know, we know for sure we're going to have some storms. Could be heavy rainfall, large hail, damaging winds, especially with the wind already today, my goodness. And tornadoes cannot be ruled out. So we are not in what is predicted to be the really hot zone today. That is going to be more in central Illinois, but it's still something where we absolutely need to pay attention to what's going on. You need to have your weather radio ready for tonight with batteries in it. Make sure you can get your watches and warnings and be ready to take action if a tornado warning is issued for your area. So thunderstorms will be capable of producing very heavy rainfall tonight. Heavy rainfall rates greater than 1 to 2 inches an hour from across southwest Indiana as well may produce flooding, and then there could be some isolated issues across the area as well. So this is southern Illinois, Indiana, southeast Missouri. I mean, pretty much everybody is in this in the Midwest for some sort of hazard tonight regarding severe weather. So again, please just have your plan in place. You know, hopefully it's going to be a light night for everyone, but for folks in central and northern Illinois, it really looks to be a rough night. And, you know, boy, that line is tough to go, you know, from a 2 to a 3 on that scale. And, you know, that can be a pretty big difference as far as severity. And there are definitely folks in southern Illinois in that 3, and, you know, right around I-64, just north of I-64. We also know that there's some scattered storms happening today. So let's not get that confused. You know, don't, if you are somebody who ends up seeing some of that severe weather this afternoon, don't let your guard down. That's something unrelated to what we're talking about for tonight, okay? Here's Hall & Oates. It's Private Eyes.

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1: Here's a look at your first warning weather on Q106. A wind advisory continues until 8 p.m. tonight. Chance of thunderstorms tonight. Otherwise, mainly cloudy skies expected. Lows dip down to about 72. Southwesterly winds 10 to 20 miles per hour. Daytime highs approaching 85 tomorrow. Mainly clear skies. From the Withers Weather Center, I'm meteorologist Paul Trombley on Southern Illinois' Classic Hits, Q106. Currently, it's 86 degrees.
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0: For Withers Broadcasting in the Southern Illinois Newsroom, I'm Ed Heistad. A benefit spaghetti dinner is planned next month in Harrisburg to help Police Sergeant Mike Stover. Stover is undergoing treatment for lung and liver cancer. The fundraiser is set for July 12th at the Elks Lodge, 1058. It'll include a silent auction and a raffle. Organizers say proceeds will help offset medical expenses. The Southern Illinois Airport Authority's upcoming anniversary celebration is expected to bring families from across the region to Carbondale. Officials say the event will showcase the airport's long history while offering entertainment and activities for all ages. Food vendors and games are planned throughout the evening. Big fireworks display will cap off the celebration. Murfreesboro is getting ready for the Big Muddy Monster Festival this weekend. Organizers say the event will highlight local history and community traditions tied to the famous legend. Vendors, speakers, and family-friendly attractions are scheduled throughout the day. Community leaders say the festival remains one of the area's most unique annual events. 17 horses are dead after a tragic overnight fire swept through a barn at a New York State harness racing track.
1: The blaze broke out at Saratoga Casino Hotel's racetrack complex, engulfing a barn that housed 18 horses. Officials say 17 animals were killed, while one horse escaped and suffered only minor injuries. The fire department says no firefighters or civilians were injured, and the fire was contained to the barn. Track officials are calling the loss heartbreaking and plan to offer grief counseling to those affected. The cause of the fire remains under investigation.
0: And now you're up to date. That's what's happening for Withers Broadcasting in the Southern Illinois Newsroom. I'm Ed Heistad.
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That's music from Steam on the Afternoon Delight on Q106, your original home for classic hits in Southern Illinois. This weekend, we'll be saluting dads with a classic summer weekend featuring surf rock, car songs, and all things summer and the original dad rock. I don't know if you've heard the term dad rock, but it has evolved over the years. And these days, folks are saying that dad rock is stuff from the early 2000s. Because it's 25, 26 years old. But we're going to do some original dad rock of stuff from the 60s, 70s, and 80s. Some Beach Boys and, you know, Don Henley. And some yacht rock, some car songs, some surf songs. Just lots of fun all weekend long. And salute Father's Day this weekend on a classic summer weekend. There's Michael Jackson, Smooth Criminal.

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1: In some music news, Alice Cooper will release a new box set featuring his first four solo albums with a selection of rarities on July 31st. 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
7: Here's a look at your first warning weather on Q106. A wind advisory continues until 8 p.m. tonight. Chance of thunderstorms tonight. Otherwise, mainly cloudy skies expected. Lows dip down to about 72. Southwesterly winds 10 to 20 miles per hour. Daytime highs approaching 85 tomorrow. Mainly clear skies. From the Withers Weather Center, I'm meteorologist Paul Trombley on Southern Illinois' Classic Hits, Q106. Currently, it's 86 degrees.
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1: 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Richie McDonald of Lone Star, Larry Stewart of Restless Heart, and Tim Rushlow of Little Texas, the frontmen.
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0: Go ahead, crank it up to 11. 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

also released the record's first single called Howls. So look forward to some new Carly Simon coming out soon. So very exciting stuff. We've already got a track listing out for it. But yeah, her first new album in almost 18 years. Here's Three Dog Night on Q106.

0: Billy Joel, it's Keeping the Faith on the Afternoon Delight on Q106. I hope some of y'all are going to be going to the Marion Cultural and Civic Center on Friday night to check out Christopher Cross. It's a fundraising concert featuring the award-winning artist. 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So this is the Marion Ministerial Alliance. They serve a lot of folks, and demand, of course, has gone up over the last year plus. So make sure you check out this event. You can enjoy a great show with Christopher Cross, a legend in his own right, and help out some folks who help us in this area. MarionCCC.com for more info. Here's Chaka Khan.
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1: Here's a look at your first warning weather on Q106. A wind advisory continues until 8 p.m. tonight. Chance of thunderstorms tonight. Otherwise, mainly cloudy skies expected. Lows dip down to about 72. Southwesterly winds 10 to 20 miles per hour. Daytime highs approaching 85 tomorrow. Mainly clear skies. From the Withers Weather Center, I'm meteorologist Paul Trombley on Southern Illinois' Classic Hits, Q106. Right now, it's 84 degrees.
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Booker T and the MGs, it's grooving on the Afternoon Delight on Q106. Continue to be weather aware this evening as storms continue to roll in various parts of southern Illinois, and that's going to be expected to be the case throughout the evening and the overnight hours, at least until maybe 1, maybe 3 o'clock overnight. So just keep that in mind. We need to be very weather aware. Make sure you've got your NOAA weather radio on and also batteries put in it. So that if you do lose power, that's always a possibility. Anytime that's a possibility, that you still have a way to get your watches and warnings. And of course, we'll bring those to you right here on Q106. Here's Aerosmith. Have a wonderful and safe night.

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